0: Radio.
1: If you don't like something, change it. If you don't like your job, quit. If you don't have enough time, stop watching TV.

If you don't like something, change it. If you don't like your job, quit. If you don't have enough time, stop watching TV.

failing bills, confidence grows, emotions become more intense. Your body moves to a spiritual groove. You are lifted to a higher sequence. The desired effect is what you get. And truly, what you will see.

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anybody in here tonight trying to have some fun? I need you guys to tell me.

If you don't like something, change it. If you don't like your job, quit. If you don't have enough time, stop watching TV.